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13: Hey, it's Big D and Bubba coming up on Monday. We're going to be hanging out with Chris Young in the studio. 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
13: 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We're back with you Monday with Big D and Bubba.
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0: wear it.
1: Kevin Nash, I am Jody Van Allen. Today is Nature Photography Day, June 15th. Nature Photography Day, of course, a day of nature lovers. Photographing the beautiful, breathtaking beauty and encouraging others to seek the wonders of the natural earth. Here's Kenny Chesney. It's Carry On.
2: She was

0: Alexander Kay, straight for the heart on Cafe Nashville, sponsored by Wheelhouse Records. I'm Jody Van Ellen. All right, Jody B. Let's talk about Steven Spielberg once again in the E.T. mode.
1: Well, sort of. Yeah. I mean, he does have a new Alien movie, which apparently won the box office over the weekend with, I think, over $44 million during its opening, which is a big number,
0: right? It's incredible.
1: Right?
0: Of course, it's a Steven Spielberg movie. That's the thing,
1: exactly.
0: Right?
1: Yeah. We know that he started with, like, Close Encounters of the Third Kind. Of course, there was E.T. and War of the Worlds. And people are saying this is also kind of going back to, like, the X-Files, and it's very reminiscent of a lot of different things.
0: Okay.
1: But yeah, so here's the thing. I saw the stars of, you know, the cast, and they all met together for a press junket, and they all walked in, and Steven was there.
0: Okay.
1: And they're all wearing t-shirts from his movies. One of them's got, you know, a Jaws shirt on.
0: Nice.
1: Yeah, an E.T. shirt. It's just, it's so funny to see all these guys come together. Of course, he is a goat, so.
0: He absolutely is, and of course, you know, anything he touches turns to, several million dollars.
1: Yeah, no doubt.
0: Yeah. Ella Langley with Morgan Wallen. Speaking of the Midas Touch, I Can't Love You Anymore on Cafe Nashville.

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Gavin Ashwell, I'm Jody Vallon. A bold daytime theft. Nearly 11,000 bottles of Noble Oak bourbon stolen from a Philadelphia warehouse, amounting to nearly $500,000 in losses. Now, the culprits, actually believed to be an organized group, managed to deceive the warehouse staff into loading the shipment onto their truck. Seriously, that's got to be an inside job, right? Don't you think? Here's Shane Proffitt, Long Live Country on Cafe Nashville, sponsored by Triple Tigers Records.

John Morgan, that's Kid Myself, brought to you by Broken Bow Records on Cafe Nashville. I'm Jody Van Allen. Well, beware of bears in Mammoth Lakes, California. A couple actually successfully defended themselves against a 70-pound black bear using only a hatchet and a water bottle. That was what got me on this story, right? The water bottle. Apparently, the bear was attacking one of their dogs. They were able to get the dogs away from the bear. The bear turned the attention to the woman, and she had nothing but a water bottle to defend herself. Husband came out of the house with a hatchet, used the blunt end to try to get the bear to go away, and he finally did.

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1: What's up? It's Josh Ross, and this is my new song, Hate How You Look.
2: You look so good, and damn, that's why I feel so wrong. Girl, I hate how you look, moving on.
1: Hate How You Look is a song that reminds me of sometimes when you go through a breakup. It's always interesting to see somebody down the road, and sometimes they look a little better than when you left them.
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That's Hardy with Eric Church, Morgan Wallen, and Tim McGraw on Cafe Nashville. I'm Jody Fallon. There was a nighttime burglar. He screwed up a little bit here in Holland. He flushed the toilet, which, of course, made the dog start barking, because then that alerted the occupants to his presence in the house. Luckily, nothing was taken. Everyone was safe. But seriously, dude, don't flush the toilet. Bradley Gilbert, Good Damn, sponsored by Will House Records. You always say

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Scotty McCreary, Hootie and the Blowfish on Cafe Nashville. I'm Jody Vallon. Well, a new study actually finds that pet owners tend to be fatter than non-pet owners. I mean, if the dog's asleep on your lap, you can't move, you can't disturb it. It's not my fault. Here's Low Cash, Wrong Hearts, Cafe Nashville.

0: Wallet. That's Lainey Wilson on Cafe Nashville. I am Jody Vallon. All right, Jody B, let's talk about the new feature with DoorDash.
1: It is called Ask DoorDash. Oh. It is a new feature that lets users search in their own words, right? So this tool can help you with restaurant choosing, with grocery shopping, and eventually reservations.
0: Oh, really? Okay. So just ask DoorDash for a reservation somewhere and you'll actually get it?
1: Well, it will actually give you suggestions.
0: Oh,
1: yeah, you
0: okay.
1: can kind of tell DoorDash. So we know they're using some AI in here, right?
0: Uh-huh.
1: What you are in the mood for, they will suggest dishes, suggest places to go, you know, suggest all kinds of things that maybe might help you make up your mind
0: okay.
1: a little bit.
0: I love this idea, actually, and I'm not a big fan of AI, but here's the thing. How many times do we have the discussion of where do you want to go for dinner?
1: Right.
0: What do you
1: I
0: want
1: don't
0: to
1: know.
0: Do tonight?
1: What do
0: yeah.
1: you want?
0: Exactly. Yeah, we all end up at the Waffle House anyway. So there you go. It's a better option in that situation. So there you go. DoorDash can make the decision or help you make the decision.
1: Sometimes it's just too many decisions in one day.
0: I completely agree. Riley Green, here's Change My Mind on Cafe Nashville.
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Kevin Ashley and Jody Van Allen. Well, police in Italy now let nature take its course after a furniture delivery man swallowed a $3,000 diamond ring that he saw on a bedroom dresser. Well, I mean, this too shall pass. Here's Blake Shelton, let him in anyway, on Cafe Nashville, sponsored by Wheelhouse Records. Hey,

Sam Hunt on Cafe Nashville. I am Jody Van Allen. So during a dredging operation of the Savannah River aimed at deepening a 40-mile section, workers actually discovered 19 cannons submerged since the Revolutionary War. Not the Civil War, but the Revolutionary War. These things date back to the 1700s, and they will be viewing them after they restore them. First viewing should be around July 2nd in Savannah. I love it. Here's Brunette on Cafe Nashville.

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1: Hey, what's up, guys? 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

0: Hey, it's Big D and Bubba coming up on Monday. We're going to be hanging out with Chris Young in the studio. That's going to be awesome.
1: 16 number one hits to his name and counting. He's got a new album. We'll talk with him. Plus, it's a big American weekend, man. We got the World Cup going on. We got Flag Day weekend happening. Man, enjoy your weekend. We're back with you Monday with Big D and Bubba.
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Beautiful Crazy on Cafe Nashville. I'm Jody Vallon. Once again, a Florida man arrested, this time for burglarizing an RV while heading to court for a prior burglary charge. Yeah, I think the guy's guilty. He said he was just looking for something to wear to court, so he looked nice. Yeah, whatever. Kelsey Hart, fireworks on Cafe Nashville.

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0: call you darling.
1: Kevin Nashville, I'm Jody Van Allen. Post Malone says his 40-song album Eternal Buzz is nearly complete. He pushed back the start of his tour in May to finish the project. It includes co-writes with Luke Combs, Ernest, and this guy. Here's Hardy on Cafe Nashville with Eric Church, Morgan Wallen, and Tim McGraw. McCarthy.

0: Taylor Swift on Cafe Nashville. I am Jody Fallon. Hey, Jody B, you know what? The Knicks came back from a deficit to win the NBA.
1: Yeah, for the second time in this tournament, right?
0: Yeah,
1: so
0: it's
1: here's
0: crazy.
1: The thing. They won their first NBA title since 1973. So Knicks in five actually came to fruition.
0: That's amazing. It really is, because, you know, the reality is there was, you know, people that predicted it and all that kind of stuff like 6 years ago. But even the nuns that the Spurs had on their sideline, I guess that didn't help them at all. I mean, seriously.
1: Well, sometimes
0: cool.
1: No is an answer to a prayer, right?
0: Exactly, yeah, for
1: but
0: sure.
1: But I will tell you this. Apparently, New York City is going to host the Knicks' first ticker tape championship parade, which
0: That's
1: is going to
0: cool.
1: be a lot of fun for all those Knicks fans.
0: That is fantastic. They're going to do that. Of course, the Knicks winning the NBA championship. So congratulations to all those fans. Here's Ella Langley as Be Her, sponsored by Triple Tigers Records on Cafe Nashville.

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Kevin Ashwell, I'm Jody Vannell, and every now and then you see these stories that make you go, ugh. Okay, so this is one of those. A woman in Wells had an earache, and after suffering in pain, the 42-year-old had her husband look in their ear. He found a live spider. Yuck. And, of course, the intruder had left a few eggs in there. Not good. Here's Gary.

She Knows It, Luke Bryan on Cafe Nashville. I'm Jody Vallon. So David Beckham got a star on the Walk of Fame in Los Angeles. I wonder if he could bend it. Just asking for a friend. John Morgan, it's Kid Myself on Cafe Nashville, sponsored by Broken Bow Records.

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One number away on Cafe Nashville. I am Jody Vallon. I got to tell you, the law enforcement in Florida just doesn't make enough money. This time, a Florida man arrested after deputies discovered him hidden inside the air conditioner's air handler. Yes, James Myers. He was hiding in the ductwork. Got a warrant out for his arrest. Didn't want to, show up. Here's Easy to Love. Dustin Lynch.

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0: Dan and Shay on Cafe Nashville, Bigger Houses. I'm Jody Van Allen, and Jody B, let's talk about Dan and Shay for a second. What an amazing vocal they did for the national anthem.
1: I mean, stunningly beautiful. Oh, if you have not watched it yet, you can go to the official Fox Sports YouTube page and check this out. I mean, even David Beckham, who was there at the USA versus Paraguay game in the World Cup where they sang the anthem, he was kind of looking around like, whoa. I mean, it was kind of incredible to watch. I would put this up there with Whitney, with Stapleton as one of the best performances, and they did it a cappella.
0: Here's the thing about them singing a cappella. Okay, you and I have been in the room a couple of times with Dan and Shay when they actually just sit there and not even like with good posture, you know, actually just belt out
1: Shay,
0: a song. Yes,
1: just with no effort, sitting on the floor in front of a couch, just belt out just perfectly.
0: Exactly. And National Anthem is a very tough song to sing. They just sounded fantastic in doing that, which of course is amazing. And you know what? If you haven't seen it, again, make sure you do, because Dan and Shay just killed.
1: Highly encourage it. It is

Fly and Jody Van on. So last Tuesday, an alligator named Irwin went loose in Auburn, Indiana. Why was he there? He was there for an animal show. Now, the owner says he doesn't pose any threat to humans. It's an alligator, guys. Don't get close to it. Kelsey Hart, Fireworks, Cafe Nashville.

Kevin Ashwell, I'm Jody Dallin. So there's a hologram now of Dierks Bentley welcoming guest at the Nashville International Airport. It's going to be there through July 31st. The hologram also directing folks to his Row 94 establishment. Here's Ella Langley, Be Her, sponsored by Triple Tigers Records on Cafe Nashville. She drank

0: Easy to Love is about just embracing that wave of life and seeing where it takes you. 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

0: it's Big B and Bubba coming up on Monday. We're going to be hanging out with Chris Young in the studio. That's going to be awesome.
1: 16 number one hits to his name and counting. He's got a new album. We'll talk with him. Plus, it's a big American weekend, man. We got the World Cup going on. We got Flag Day weekend happening. Man, enjoy your weekend. We're back with you Monday with Big D and Bubba.
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That's Kenny Chesney on Cafe Nashville. I'm Jody Vallon. You know, I've heard of tourist attractions being closed temporarily for a lot of different reasons, but this one in New Zealand closed for cleaning after multiple incidents of people defecating inside the facility. Really? Do they not have toilets in New Zealand? Lauren Elena with Chase Matthew. Here's All My Exes on Cafe Nashville.

Kevin Nashville, I am Jody Van Allen. So Jelly Roll now has a vision of country music Super Bowl at the Nissan Stadium in 2030 when they finish building it and have the Super Bowl there. He says artists like Tim McGraw, Garth Brooks, Reba McEntire, Dolly Parton would be among those that he wished would be the headliners for that halftime event. We'll have to wait and see what happens. Here's woman Kane Brown on Cafe Nashville. I think he'd be good too.

0: That's Russell Dickerson. Happened to me on Cafe Nashville. I'm Jody Fallon. All right, Jody B. Free wedding here.
1: Well, this is something that I thought would be interesting for people who are trying to save some money and looking for a beautiful place to get married. There is a historic Hudson Valley estate that was built in 1895. It is reopening as a wedding venue.
0: Okay.
1: It is called Pine Brook Manor. It's about 90 minutes from New York City. It's on 110 acres of forests and ponds, and it sounds gorgeous. I'm looking at pictures. It looks gorgeous. But yeah, they are trying to get this up and running, and so they have actually come together with this wedding package. It's a free wedding package, all inclusive. It's got ceremony and reception spaces, all this kind of stuff. It's approximately about $10,000 worth of goods.
0: Okay.
1: And all you have to do is submit your story. They want the best story. They want to know that what they're offering is going to be going to somebody who's going to last forever.
0: I think it's fantastic. First of all, they're doing this. It also reminds me of the TV show on CBS Ghost.
1: Yeah.
0: So absolutely kind of one of those places. I'm not saying this place is haunted. I'm just saying, it could be, and you wouldn't know it.
1: Well, right? it's very old, so
0: exactly.
1: Chances are.
0: Riley Green changed my mind on Cafe Nashville. If you show

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1: It'll be a while before this one goes from a little pup to the alpha of the pack.
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Kevin Nashville, I'm Jody Vallon. So a lack of communication between a mechanic and a trucker led to huge problems over in Norway. A truck driver thought the mechanic was done working on his rig when he looked around and didn't see him in the garage. Well, he didn't see him because the mechanic was actually busy working underneath the truck. The driver hopped into the cab, began backing out. The quick-thinking mechanic just held on for dear life, right? Grabbed the bottom of the truck. Turns out he rode for 12 miles that way. Jeez. 12 miles holding on to the bottom of a truck. It's like an action movie. Cody Johnson on Cafe Nashville with Carrie Underwood.

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Yeah, imagine that. Hey, smell that. Lisa just updated her profile. 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
13: Wolf Country Weather. Partly sunny skies today. However, we can't rule out a pop-up shower. Temperatures will be in the lower 70s. Clear overnight, lows around 50. Tomorrow, partly sunny, lower 70s. Sunny skies on Wednesday, temperatures in the upper 70s. And on Thursday, sunshine in the morning, clouds in the afternoon, chance of showers, highs near 75.
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1: What is this?
2: This is okay. Now, we all have a bunch of different viral, you know, YouTubers and Instagrammers and TikTokers that we watch. These are some little dudes. It's three little guys from, when I say little, they're probably all like 3 foot tall in China. And they're huge Ella fans, apparently, because you know those Ella's Fellas t-shirts that Ella sent us?
1: Yeah.
2: Yeah, don't feel special anymore. She sent some to these guys, too.
1: That's awesome.
2: Thank you, Ella.

0: Jason.
1: Let's go.
0: It's Chasen Turkey Circuit.
2: Well done.
1: Dude.
2: That's tough. That's a good job.
1: Chasen Turkey Circuit 2-1.
2: That's awesome.
1: It's sad for what I know.
2: Think about if you're Ella and you listen to that. Like, you're just like, I'm just this girl from Alabama. And now you have kids in around the world doing this.
1: It's a sad for what I know.
2: I think I'm going to start singing it this way.
1: Judging by the smell of cheddar and the scent.
0: It's nothing I can do.
2: Yes, sir.
0: It doesn't take him crisp.
1: I mean, there's so many great... Dude, I love you. I followed them. Because of Ella, I followed them.
2: Oh, that's so good.
1: Their names are... good luck. Never mind.
2: Yep.
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8: Wolf Country weather. Partly sunny skies today. However, we can't rule out a pop-up shower. Temperatures will be in the lower 70s. Clear overnight, lows around 50. Tomorrow, partly sunny, lower 70s. Sunny skies on Wednesday, temperatures in the upper 70s. And on Thursday, sunshine in the morning, clouds in the afternoon, chance of showers, highs near 75.
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1: What's up, Bubba? Good morning.
2: Did you know the term brain freeze came from a 7-Eleven thing from the 1990s? Before 1994, nobody experienced a brain freeze.
1: That's not true.
2: It is true.
3: No, I experienced it.
2: No, you knew you had it. You experienced it, but you never called it a brain freeze.
1: No, that's not what you said.
4: That's not what you said.
2: You experienced a cold headache whatever it was.
4: Right?
2: No, and I am doubling down.
1: So you're saying to someone who had a pain in their head.
4: No, I'm a nice guy.
1: If you didn't know a headache, that you didn't have a pain in your head?
2: Well, they would say, I have a headache. Okay. They wouldn't say, oh, I have a brain freeze. Literally, in 1994, 7-Eleven was trying to market frozen Slurpees, and they marketed brain freeze as like, ooh, you drink it too fast or whatever, and you get a brain freeze.
3: Right, but that's not what you said.
2: What I said is no one experienced a brain freeze before then.
1: The term
2: brain
1: that
2: freeze.
1: That is the worst pain in the whole. I'll tell every secret I know. I can't handle it.
2: What is your...
1: I go tongue to the top of my mouth.
4: I was going to say, does that work?
1: Yeah, I go tongue to the top of my mouth, and then I cup my hands with it, and I breathe out warm air.
4: Yes.
1: And I take it into my nose.
2: I have to press. There's these little bone, little points right
4: in
2: here.
4: In your eye socket?
2: Right in my ear. In my eye socket. It's right above my nose. And I'm like, I push, like I'm trying to jab myself in the, you know,
4: yeah,
2: frontal
4: you're doing
2: lobe.
4: A self-lobotomy.
2: Yeah. Oh, my God.
1: It's clearly the worst pain I've ever experienced.
2: Well, you never experienced a brain freeze until 1984.
1: Stop it. You're. Oh, can we all go?

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1: What are you blown away by, Bubba?
2: I just realized that SpongeBob SquarePants has been on TV for almost 30 years. Oh, I saw your face. You're like,
1: how's that?
2: No.
1: Really?
2: How? What? Huh? What? It debuted May 1st, 1999.
1: Wow.
2: Almost 30 years of SpongeBob SquarePants.
1: SpongeBob was one of the few cartoons I actually really liked as an adult.
2: You're the one who got me into it.
1: It was smart. It was different. It was, you know.
2: I remember you would talk about it and you'd be like, this show, you'd be like, oh man, you got to watch SpongeBob. And I'm like, I don't want to watch SpongeBob.
1: That's pretty good.
2: I'm like,
1: man.
2: What is it? Oh, it's this, he's like a little sponge at the bottom of the ocean and he's got his little friends and they have a burger joint and whatever. I'm like, what are you talking about?
1: 30 years. Good Lord. Wow.
2: That blew my mind. I want you to think about this. Garrett has been on this earth less time than SpongeBob SquarePants.
3: I came out of the womb watching that show, man.
1: So good.
2: Isn't that the craziest thing ever?
1: Remember when we talked to the guy who does the voice?
2: Yes.
1: He was fun.
2: Yeah.
1: He was a good dude. I mean, he was in good spirits. Who wouldn't be? A gajillionaire.
2: And you get to be SpongeBob everywhere you go.
1: All the merch.
2: Oh, what good do you do Lord. For a living? Oh, well, I'm this guy.
4: 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This is SpongeBob SquarePants. You must have very good taste because you're listening to Big D and Bubba. Oh, yeah.
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7: Partly sunny skies today. However, we can't rule out a pop-up shower. Temperatures will be in the lower 70s. Clear overnight, lows around 50. Tomorrow, partly sunny, lower 70s. Sunny skies on Wednesday, temperatures in the upper 70s. And on Thursday, sunshine in the morning, clouds in the afternoon, chance of showers, highs near 75.
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16: Partly sunny skies today. However, we can't rule out a pop-up shower. Temperatures will be in the lower 70s. Clear overnight, lows around 50. Tomorrow, partly sunny, lower 70s. Sunny skies on Wednesday, temperatures in the upper 70s. And on Thursday, sunshine in the morning, clouds in the afternoon, chance of showers, highs near 75.
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planet Earth. I'm your announcer, David Angel. 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

0: heaven and the earth. And God said, let there be light. And there was light. And God bless all of you. All of you on the good earth.
1: Airport. Roger, airport. Go for sighting.
2: Roger.
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4: Welcome
5: to the show.
6: That's an inside joke that no one gets, but yeah.
4: Oh, my goodness. Hey, what a wild weekend. Flag Day yesterday. We have the World Cup going on. Soccer crazy round chop.
6: I put my American flag up. It's the flag. It's one of those, there's different, it's cloth. It's like
4: with the sewn
6: stitch,
4: stars.
6: Yeah. It's I got it. After 9/11, you remember it was so hard to find a flag?
4: You have a flag that's been flying on and off since 9/11?
6: 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It like hangs on the wall kind of thing.
4: Yeah.
6: From the ceiling. What's been up, but I just enjoy it. 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
13: Partly sunny skies today. However, we can't rule out a pop-up shower. Temperatures will be in the lower 70s. Clear overnight, lows around 50. Tomorrow, partly sunny, lower 70s. Sunny skies on Wednesday, temperatures in the upper 70s. And on Thursday, sunshine in the morning, clouds in the afternoon, chance of showers, highs near 75.
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0: Ian says, hey, by the way, that speedboat enthusiast that died, his funeral procession is going to be followed by his wake.
1: Boat wake.
0: Burial at sea, I guess.
1: Jenna says, being single is so awesome because I can do whatever I want. Nothing. Go see whomever I want. No one. And go out whenever I want. Never.
0: Alicia says, the earliest humans, I'm sorry, I think just jumped in front of my, there you go. The earliest humans to walk aimlessly were called Neanderthals.
1: And Carlo says, man, I just went to the bathroom without my phone, just like the pilgrims.
0: Just like them. Get a good tweet tag. It's that big deal.

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1: If you haven't heard, Chris Young is going to be dropping by. Chris has been a friend of the show for since he started.
0: I think he regrets that.
1: I think he does.
0: I think in the beginning, he would say that. All the singers, they come by because...
1: They have to.
0: Yeah, they have to.
1: And then they realize, these guys are turds. Now that we love Chris. He's a long-time friend, and he's got a new album out.
0: Yes, and also we're going to be talking a little World Cup as World Cup legend... Paulo Silas, who is you might have recognized from a lot of the coverage over the weekend, he is going to be dropping by. He's been doing all the ESPN commentary and everything like that.
1: This weekend, yeah.
0: He is going to be in the studio coming up here in just a little bit. So we got a wild, wild, wild day to kick off this Monday.
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0: and Bubba, Tractor Supply for life out here.
1: Bubba, did you get the picture of my flag?
0: Yes, it looks good. It's way better than mine. It's way better. That's a beautiful flag.
1: Thank you.
0: Like being fabric with the sewn stars and everything. Yeah, yeah. And I love how you made sure to get the close-up of the Made in USA.
1: That's right.
0: Yeah. I don't know where my flag is made. I really don't. I try to buy Made in America flags. Like, I'm very adamant about that.
1: I'll pay extra
0: I will
1: for that
0: too.
1: Kind of stuff. Like, some things, I'm like my shoes. Like, it looks like
0: you don't have a whole lot of options. You'd be wearing
1: right,
0: New Balances.
1: Right. There's really
0: or maybe
1: not.
0: Some boots.
1: And so, but for like stuff like, especially like patriotic stuff,
0: yeah,
1: I want to make sure it's Made in America.
0: Yeah. I think mine is Made in America. I think. I mean, again, I'm very like, I always look through, but you can't be sure.
1: Yeah.
0: When you buy it online, you can't be sure.
1: It's a website. There's a site that you
0: can... AmericanFlags.com
1: or
0: something like that.
1: No, it's like all the products that are made in America.
0: It's
1: like all the different...
0: You know what we're going to do? We're going to bring back that segment of the show.
1: We used to
0: do a thing called Made in America, and it was great. And we would talk about American stuff all the time. And
1: yep.
0: Yeah, we're going to bring that back.
1: Made in America oil.
0: I want to go ahead and get my other flag up. Is it... Normally, I fly the American flag year-round, and then I put up my Betsy Ross flag the week of the 4th of July.
1: Oh, wow.
0: You know, the 1776 with the round circle. Yeah, I always do. And then on the 4th of July itself, I put up the Don't Tread on Me flag.
1: You're an overachieving American.
0: I am. I know.
1: You
0: but
1: truly...
0: I like to do it on the 4th of July. I show that defiance.
1: Yeah, all right.
0: Because that's what built America.
1: Well yeah, you're right. Well, hopefully you had a great Flag Day weekend. Flag Day officially was yesterday. And God bless America.

0: That is Josh Ross, Hate How You Look with Big D and Bubba.
1: You know, everybody's talking about weight loss injections. 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

0: right there.
1: Yeah, I've heard the song, yeah.
0: All right, so I've got to... You coined a term, the Neanderthal term. People that, you know, walk around and they just kind of walk around aimlessly like lost cavemen.
1: Yes, Neanderthals. Great.
0: Neanderthal is
1: Neanderthal.
0: Awesome.
1: Neanderthal.
0: Dude, I had a Neanderthal moment yesterday. I was going somewhere. I had an appointment. I show up and like there was a guy walking out and he walks across the parking lot and then stays in my lane. Like, so I can't pass him. You know, he's like walking and he just goes slow and just meandering.
1: Yeah.
0: And I'm like, okay, move. Finally, goes through, gets to his car. I pass him, and there's no other spaces. I turn back around, and I'm, well, like, he's about to leave.
1: Yeah.
0: Gets in his car.
1: Just stop it.
0: And he just sits there.
1: Yeah.
0: And sits there. And I pull up behind. I'm like, I'm starting to, like, a minute and a half goes by. I'm like, let me see what he's doing. I pull up behind, and he's scrolling through his phone with his thing. And I'm like, he's just running the AC. I'm like, do I get out and go tap on the car and go, hey, buddy,
1: hey man,
0: I need your spot. There's no other spots. But I'm like, I don't want to do that and get shot. Exactly.
1: Yep.
0: And I'm like, what do I do here? What do I? So I just kind of backed up and waited.
1: It's a worse.
0: Somebody else walked out, got into their car, and they moved and they left. And then I was able to take that spot. But I was like, you know, it's. I would just like to say something. Whomever you are, whatever you're doing. When you're at a place and you just kind of have nowhere to go, just get out of the way.
1: Go somewhere else and do it.
0: Yeah, go somewhere. Or find a spot where there's no people around.
1: Neanderthals.
0: Go, yes, don't be a Neanderthal.
2: Big D and Bubba.
1: Hey, what's up? It's Big D and Bubba. You know, Father's Day almost here. And let's be honest, this year you want to give your dad something that he actually needs and will really love.
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3: Partly sunny skies today. However, we can't rule out a pop-up shower. Temperatures will be in the lower 70s. Clear overnight, lows around 50. Tomorrow, partly sunny, lower 70s. Sunny skies on Wednesday, temperatures in the upper 70s. And on Thursday, sunshine in the morning, clouds in the afternoon, chance of showers, highs near 75.
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0: 1-800-667-8686. That's the number to get us here in the studio. We're Big D and Bubba.
1: So you sent me a text with the word color, but it's the British spelling of color.
0: Oh, with the U?
1: Yeah.
0: Okay.
1: Why is this?
0: All right. So I have to warn everybody. Here's a little workaround. I did that latest iOS update and it killed dictation. So I can't tell my phone. I can't do talk to text, which I need at this point. I've been doing it for so many years.
2: Dot, dot, dot.
0: Yes.
2: Dot,
0: the
2: dot,
0: whole
2: dot.
0: Thing.
2: So, dot, dot, dot.
0: Dot, dot, dot. But wait. So here's the weird thing. So I couldn't get it to work. I went through all the different resets and all that kind of stuff. So finally, somebody on one of the forums said, why don't you switch keyboards? And you know how you have your keyboards and you can pick like US and emoji and all that kind of stuff?
1: Yeah.
0: I downloaded the UK keyboard because it's still in English. So it's that version of it. So when I do talk to text.
1: Oh, it spells out color. Oh, that's funny.
0: It spells out color the British way. Uh-huh. Or if I say, hey, I didn't realize that I was running late, it spells realize, R-E-A-L-I-S-E, the British way. It does everything the British way. So yeah, for right now, until they figure out what's
1: you're
0: wrong
1: British
0: with this,
1: until you get this updated.
0: I'm British until Apple fixes their problem.
1: British Bubba.

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14: Wolf Country Weather.
10: Partly sunny skies today. However, we can't rule out a pop-up shower. Temperatures will be in the lower 70s. Clear overnight, lows around 50. Tomorrow, partly sunny, lower 70s. Sunny skies on Wednesday, temperatures in the upper 70s. And on Thursday, sunshine in the morning, clouds in the afternoon, chance of showers, highs near 75.
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1: So I watched Disclosure Day, the movie, and first time I've been to a theater in a long time. Forgot the smell. When you open the door, it's like popcorn.
0: So I was going to say butter.
1: It's like fake butter.
0: Love that smell. Love that butter, too. Did you go with the butter and then like do it in layers?
1: It's so awful. I feel terrible if I eat that.
0: That's great. What is your thoughts on the movie?
1: 8 out of 10.
0: What?
1: 7.5.
0: All right, so why is that? Because you're jaded with Disclosure stuff, or is it because the movie was kind of weak?
1: I don't know, but I would say if you are interested in UFO stuff or your guy is or whatever, wait till it comes out. Rent it.
0: What?
1: Yeah. Unless you want to go just because it has big sound and the theater sound and the big screen. And I understand. It's really impressive. The music, the effects and all this stuff. Really great. The CG, all the effects.
0: But it's
1: really
0: the actual good. Movie itself was lackluster.
1: It's not E.T. It's not.
0: That's what I was about to say. You just told us to not go see a Spielberg movie.
1: Yeah. It's
0: lame.
1: Good. It's good. I gave it 8 out of 10. That's pretty good. I'm just saying it wasn't what I thought it was going to be. It's a bit more cerebral than I thought it was going to be. And at the end, I felt like they jammed it all in at the end and it kind of went, and you're kind of like, oh, well, that's what I thought the whole thing was going to be about, but it wasn't. And so it's good.
0: It's not great.
1: If you are not into, like, Carson should not go. She would hate it. She wouldn't like it. She's not into it, and I'm into it. And I was kind of like, okay. And it ends kind of wonky. It's a little country for old men kind of ending.
0: I don't know what that means.
1: Well, country, no country for old men. Just ended, just went black screen.
0: Oh, like the wrestler?
1: yes.
0: Mickey Rourke. Yeah, jumps,
1: he just jumps
0: and,
1: just goes,
0: what
1: and you're like, oh, and then just, and then the credits. It's like that. And so, my face when it ended was like, really. Really? But it has to be kind of artsy, and so they do that. And so it is.
0: Why?
1: That.
0: Why do they,
1: I don't
0: start,
1: know,
0: why
1: they,
0: did they
1: do.
0: Start doing that?
1: You like, know, when did I don't know, dude.
0: Like the end of The Sopranos.
1: I like Dukes of Hazzard. Just make it simple. Just like wrap it up. Have a thing.
0: Lowest common denominator.
1: Yes.
0: Make it for me.
1: Guy gets the girl. He shoots the bad guy, and they drive away.
0: That's why I love Hallmark movies.
1: I don't want to have to think about it. Get in my car, going, well, what did that mean?
0: Y'all make fun of Hallmark movies. I never have to question.
1: You
0: I
1: don't?
0: Never have to ask what I just saw.
1: Anyway, that's my take on it. It was good to see the theater
0: Disclosure
1: again.
0: Disclosure Day.
1: Yeah. So, and clean bathroom swag. I enjoyed that.
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15: Wolf Country Weather. Partly sunny skies today. However, we can't rule out a pop-up shower. Temperatures will be in the lower 70s. Clear overnight. Lows around 50. Tomorrow, partly sunny. Lower 70s. Sunny skies on Wednesday, temperatures in the upper 70s, and on Thursday, sunshine in the morning, clouds in the afternoon, chance of showers, highs near 75.
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0: now.
1: It's Blake Shelton and Ole Red with Big D and Bubba. Big show, man. We've got Chris Young joining us in the studio. And also in a few minutes, in honor of the World Cup great and soccer legend Paulo Silas is going to be joining us in the studio.
2: Good morning. How are you today?
1: Pretty good. How are you?
2: I'm great. I love you guys. You know, you make me laugh in the morning to go to work. Some of the your telemarketing.
1: Oh, yeah. We love telemarketers.
3: Yeah, they are. You know,
2: so do I. I like to mess with them. I like to try to keep them on the phone for 15 to 20 minutes because I know I'm wasting their time.
1: Wow. Yes, yes, yes. Well, you're doing a good job.
3: We would listen to your radio show, I think. You sound like you're right up our kind of show.
2: Well, I just want to let you know I really appreciate y'all.
3: You're sweet. Thank you.
2: But I want to let you know you stepped up and made my heart happy.
1: Aww.
3: You're very sweet.
1: You made ours happy just now.
3: Thank you. Thank you very much.
2: You're welcome. Have a wonderful day.
1: You too.
3: Bye-bye.
1: Bye.

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1: What's up, Carson? What's going on?
2: Good morning. Now, I'm going into this by saying I don't know what the solution is, but over the last couple of weeks, I have had to change both a doctor and dentist appointment because these things were made last year. Because when you go in for your physical, your cleaning, whatever, they're like, do you want to set your next appointment? Yes. And apparently past me had really high hopes for how this month was going to look. And then the appointment pops up and you go, oh, my schedule's changed. I can't make it. That it's so far in advance.
1: Yeah.
2: And then you feel like, oh no, I gotta call them. And I know how busy they are. I don't know how this can be changed, but it's so difficult to say back in November.
1: Yeah.
2: Sure. Like, this is what my schedule in July will look like. I have no idea.
0: And it's also because we don't work a typical 9-to-5.
2: Right.
0: It's also a little more difficult for us. And I hate saying that we're special, but we have a weird, we don't have a schedule. You know, the only actual schedule of my day is when we show up to work and when we're done. And then the rest of the day is completely flexible because Kane Brown might call and say, hey, I'm going to come by. Can we do something? You never know. So our days
2: That's
0: blow
2: also
0: up.
2: The weird part when you call and say, yeah, can I know I have an appointment for this day, but do you have anything maybe around it that's different? Because, well, things changed at work. And then you don't want to be like, oh, because I'm about to name drop some famous country. Like, I'm not going to be that guy. But it's a weird thing. Yeah. And so I'm like, can we do passport rules where, hey, look, we open it up a month in advance and you got to have your alarm set. You get right in there at 8 a.m. and you see what's available. I don't know.
0: And that's another thing, too. It's like with the dentist or whatever. Like when I went and got my my physical not too long ago, my yearly checkup, they don't like to do afternoon appointments. You try to get somebody to do an afternoon appointment, and they're like, yeah, but can you get here at like 9 a.m.? I'm like, that's not afternoon.
2: Yeah, I don't blame them, but because I also don't like afternoon appointments. I'm like, no, we will schedule during not work hours, but maybe during work hours. But it is. It's just, again, I know how busy they are, but I feel so bad because I feel every time. I'm like, hey, I had high hopes 6 months ago, but this ain't going to work.
0: Here's, you know what you do, too, is whenever you talk to them, say, hey, can you put me, write my name down and put me on the cancellation list? So whenever somebody cancels, they call you first and they go, hey, Carson, can you come in today?
2: Is that extra work for them? I don't want to be difficult because I'm already being a pain.
0: When someone like you cancels, they have to fill that spot.
2: Oh,
0: so
2: true.
0: It happens all the time. Other people are going through the same thing. So other people are canceling and you want to make sure that you're the person they call to fill in those gaps. And I mean, it works out. Usually that's
2: a solid tip, Bubba.
0: Yeah. You know, I'm not my first rodeo.
3: If you showed up, I wouldn't let you in.

0: It's more. We're going to be talking with ESPN commentator for the World Cup, Paulo Silas, in the studio in just a few minutes.
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2: Good morning, Big D and Bubba. How the hell are you boys?
0: Pretty great, man. Sounds like I was going to ask how you are, but that would be kind of silly because you sound amazing.
2: Hey, I am doing awesome. I wanted to first of all say good morning to the greatest morning show out there. You guys, I got you on every station in my semi. I just wanted to say good morning to you guys. You guys are awesome, and I have one thing left for you and all of our veterans that are listening. Thank you for the service. And just for you guys, here we go.
1: I love it.
0: Yes.
1: Love it. All right, brother. Thank you, man.
2: This is Trucker Rob. You guys have one hell of a morning, brother, and I'll keep listening to you guys.
0: Thanks, Trucker Rob.
1: Bye-bye.
2: All right.

0: Jason Aldean and Don't Tell On Me with Big D and Bubba.
1: He's a global soccer icon. Can we say soccer with you? See, this is all right.
2: Yeah,
1: don't get offended that we say soccer and we say soccer, not football.
2: Yeah.
1: You're okay?
2: Yeah.
0: All right. Well, the whole thing with football, real quick, go ahead and introduce him.
1: Paulo Silas is joining us, world renowned Brazilian soccer player and ESPN commentator now.
0: Yes. What I was going to say is the word soccer actually came from England. They are the ones who started it because they would call it the Football Association, the football clubs.
2: Yeah, yeah.
0: And then they shortened it in the newspaper and it became the Football Asoc, which then became soccer. And then once we started calling football football, they went, no, we got football.
1: So see, is this in your book? Do you have this information in your book?
0: This is important stuff.
3: No. It's just new for me.
0: But this is important stuff because anytime somebody, especially from Europe, gets on us for calling it soccer, you go, hey, you've been doing this since the 1800s. It's not us.
1: Dude, thanks for coming in. Appreciate you. Man, I don't know a whole lot about the sport. I'm trying to get,
0: I've been working on Big D for the longest time. I'm like, dude, you've got to get into soccer.
1: It's so those who don't know, really dumb it down for us. The World Cup is, it's like the Olympics of soccer.
3: Yeah. I think so. I think it's a little bit more than that. But
1: bigger than the Olympics.
3: Yes.
0: Yeah, because it's only, instead of the Olympics where you have 1,500 athletes in all these different sports, this is literally just, it's more like the soccer. It's like the Super Bowl of the world.
4: And the prices are like the Super Bowl. I've been checking the tickets.
1: So talk to us about this book you've got out. It's kind of your story, your life.
3: Yeah. I think Beyond Success, I wrote this book. It's about, being successful in the world of soccer. It's good being famous, reaching this kind of level, like a World Cup.
0: Yeah.
3: I played twice, one in a million of the inhabitants in the world have the chance to play for your national club in a World Cup.
0: Yeah.
3: So it's not easy to reach, but the career is about 18 to 20 years. So after that, you have a
0: then what
3: life to live with a husband, with a father, with a son, in your job. I think regardless, the things inside the book can help people to understand that's more than soccer.
1: What does soccer teach you about life?
3: Sacrifice, be courageous, but when you have the support, first of God, and then the support of your family, all things become easy. So I think this is also Beyond Success.
1: Yeah, that's the name of the book. It's called Beyond Success, One Athlete's Outstanding Pursuit of Goals, God, and Glory. The one and only Silas. Thank you so much for the time, and congratulations on the book as well.
3: Thank you.
0: And it's available everywhere?
3: Yeah. You can find that all the information is in the beyondsuccess.info and also by Amazon.
1: Okay.
3: You can have the book.
0: Or you just search Paulo Silas book and you'll find it.
1: You'll find it. The one and only. Thank you, Silas.
3: Thank you. God bless you. Thank you.
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1: Country Weather! Partly sunny skies today. However, we can't rule out a pop-up shower. Temperatures will be in the lower 70s. Clear overnight, lows around 50. Tomorrow, partly sunny, lower 70s. Sunny skies on Wednesday, temperatures in the upper 70s. And on Thursday, sunshine in the morning, clouds in the afternoon, chance of showers, highs near 75.
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1: Carson, you're back on the apps, right?
2: Actually, I just shut them down again.
1: Oh, what happened?
2: Yeah, it's just, we're heading into a really busy season, a fun season. I see my calendar filling up, and I go, you know what, if I meet somebody in real life, great. But as of right now, I said, I don't need to be distracted on my phone. What I will tell you, though, is after pausing the apps, I started getting inundated on

0: TikTok with a matchmaking service. I don't know. Maybe it's your phone listening, right? And I thought, well, that's an interesting idea. And it's person that you, they meet with you, or I think it's a Zoom, and they talk to you about what, who you are, your interests, what you're looking for. And then they pick from their pool of people. They guarantee you 3 matches a week. And I was like, wow, I like this curated cultivation of my heart. Absolutely. Yeah. Then they sent me the price.
1: Oh.
0: Ooh.
1: How much is that?
0: Almost $5,000.
2: For how long?
0: It doesn't actually say. They will give you that information until you sign up for a consultation, because they're going to give you the hard sell.
1: But it's definitely $5,000.
0: Yep. Well, I might have asked ChatGPT. I asked a little AI for the help on the price.
3: How much is
0: that? And yeah, and then there's no guarantee. They also said, like, yeah, we'll send this to you for, well, we'll let you know based on the tier you sign. That's their, according to AI,
3: all right. There's lots
0: it was
3: of
0: the
3: tiers.
0: Starting, right? Oh my gosh, could you imagine? It's like investing.
1: Well, that's
0: that
1: $5,000 for you, and then there's three a week. That's probably $5,000 for them too, right?
0: Yeah.
1: That's.
4: I would think the ladies good, pay money. Less than the guys.
0: I don't know though.
1: Because I almost feel like it's almost like you're not on your own doing it. Like, so yeah. I think more ladies would want to do that.
0: That's what I was thinking. You might actually have more women signing up for this.
4: Do I have to start paying you for going through? Because Carson's been doing cutting my matches. Cut by Carson is pretty great. It's a great theme. She's been going,
0: look
4: yes,
0: at me.
4: No,
0: I am
4: yes,
0: free
4: no.
0: of charge.
1: That's right.

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13: Partly sunny skies today. However, we can't rule out a pop-up shower. Temperatures will be in the lower 70s. Clear overnight, lows around 50. Tomorrow, partly sunny, lower 70s. Sunny skies on Wednesday, temperatures in the upper 70s. And on Thursday, sunshine in the morning, clouds in the afternoon, chance of showers, highs near 75.
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0: you. It's Luke Combs with Big D and Bubba. Going to be hanging out with Chris Young in the studio in just a few minutes.
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1: If you're having a tough day, here's a guy playing Freebird on that recorder. 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
0: Oh, these are going to be, this is going to be great. Oh, he's actually good.
1: Oh, I get why my parents hated me now.
0: Dude, he's like the Eddie Van Halen of recorders.
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0: Because they were cheap and plastic.
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0: And they could just give them out to all the kids.
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18: Partly sunny skies today. However, we can't rule out a pop-up shower. Temperatures will be in the lower 70s. Clear overnight, lows around 50. Tomorrow, partly sunny, lower 70s. Sunny skies on Wednesday, temperatures in the upper 70s, and on Thursday, sunshine in the morning, clouds in the afternoon, chance of showers, highs near 75.
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1: Chris Young, dude, I'm so glad you're here.
2: Okay.
1: Because
0: we're always glad that you're here. Always.
2: Well, counter programming to the current single, I didn't come here to leave. I am leaving at some point.
1: Yes,
2: but I didn't know this is how we're going to start this. So I don't know if that's a good thing or a bad thing.
1: So Garrett is made something. Are you giving this to him, or is this just something you made?
2: Wow, I don't even get it.
1: Oh, here you go. Bobby, can you hand that to him? Okay. Across? So there's a big thing online.
2: Nice.
1: Yeah. It's a lightsaber that he made from Home Depot or something.
0: Parts at like Lowe's or
2: Yeah, man. There's no way I'm keeping this and fighting all four of you to get out with it.
1: As he puts it in the back of his back pocket.
0: Isn't that the coolest though? Because that's how they made the original lightsabers.
2: What's so cool?
1: Yeah, what are you talking about? It's gone.
0: He just used the force and made it disappear.
1: Then was that what they used? Was it just basic pipes?
0: The reason Star Wars had such a cool feel and like
2: that's
0: a real
2: really
0: world
2: awesome.
0: Feel
2: it's
0: is
2: heavy.
0: That they used real things. Like even the guns were repurposed old World War II guns.
1: I didn't know that.
0: Yeah.
1: Jeez.
0: And they just kind of spaced them up a little bit. But
2: that's
0: they
2: really, really cool.
0: Yeah, dude, it
2: well
0: looks
2: done.
0: Great. It's Obi-Wan.
3: I may or may not have edited myself with a blade coming out of it.
0: Oh.
4: They did that for me at Disney World. So, I mean, you went through a lot of work. I just got to go.
2: You did a lot more work if you're editing it yourself so that you're like, look,
0: yeah,
2: check this out.
0: How much money is one of those at Disney World? Like $300?
3: Dude, Disney World, if they just had a giant aisle of, you know, washers and nuts and stuff, they could have you make these at Disney World, and you could make so much money.
4: Well, you can make your own saber at Disney World.
0: Yeah, you can't be walking around with something that weighs
4: Disney
0: that
4: World,
0: much,
4: money
0: though.
4: Doesn't count.
2: I feel like this is a weapon.
0: That is a, it's a,
4: yeah.
0: You can't take that on an airplane.
2: No, it's frowned upon.
0: Sorry, no lightsabers. Get past TSA.
2: Now it's good. Wiping my finger. No.
1: Yeah, it's also Chris Young DNA on it. All right, the new album's called I Didn't Come Here to Leave. It's also the new song. We'll talk more Chris Young next.

0: the name of this bar and his buddy, Chris Young and Kane Brown. It's Famous Friends with Big D and Bubba.
1: Chris Young. Man, so so glad that you're with us. We were talking about you the other day about artists that have all kinds of number one songs and you don't realize that they have that many.
0: How many have you had so far up to this point?
2: First of all, thank you very much. That was very kind. I love that he snuck up in this so part, far.
0: Yeah, right.
2: 14.
0: 14 is and it's, nuts.
1: And I think George Jones has 15 or something like that. It's crazy.
2: And I've got one of them, unfortunately, that was not a number one, went to two, and it's a song that people still love hearing every single night I'm out on stage is Lonely Eyes.
0: Wow.
1: It wasn't number one?
2: It did not. That song did not go number one.
0: Who held you out?
2: Zach Brown.
1: Hmm. For what?
2: Some dumb island song? No. Oh, my God.
3: Now, I'm so cold. What am I going to do? Me. I'm driving to try and get to you. I'm cold.
0: Yeah, Zach hates everybody. It's all good. Join the party.
2: He's been nice to me every time I'm
0: We love Zach. And I'm just playing.
2: No, I believe it was Homegrown. Okay. Which, I mean, that's a really good song.
0: That was a really good song.
2: That was a really good song. So I was like, the thing that was not really good was having to tell one of my really, really good friends, Johnny Bulford, who was one of the co-writers on that song. We went and had breakfast, and we were writing that day. And he goes, hey, man, so, like, we get it?
0: We're going to get a number one?
2: No. And he goes, what about next week? And I'm like,
1: no, not looking good.
2: No. It's done.
1: It's over.
2: It only got to two. By the way, which sounds...
3: He got
2: so
3: paid.
2: Terrible. It only got to two.
3: Yeah, you're right. He got paid.
2: It's like, you're welcome. It went multi-platinum anyway.
0: Well, I was going to say, isn't that like if you get a top five, it's as good as a number one because it's top of mind. It's also been played as much as the number one song.
2: Sometimes.
1: And sometimes not.
4: He probably wanted the shiny plaque.
0: Yeah.
1: He wanted to give that number one party.
0: Well, he went number one in our hearts.
4: He wanted that free cheese.
2: Whoa, hold it. Let's not bury the lead of what I just said. He still got a plaque.
0: Oh, okay.
4: Oh, all right.
2: Yeah, well, you got a plaque for the song.
1: Okay. Bobby, you have the album. This is kind of listen to.
0: Where do you want me to start? I mean, we've got the whole album in front.

0: I love that this, like every song, because you're you, every song sounds like a Chris Young song. Like, you know, and I know that.
1: But not in a bad way.
0: No, I'm good. Saying hey, like, this smells rotten. Smell it. No,
2: it's, did you know it sounds like Chris Young is singing this song?
0: No, but I'm just saying, like, I hear this and I'm like, yes, this is comfort food, man.
3: Yes. Thank you.
4: Nodding along the lines.
1: Yeah, you're just listening to your own song.
4: Not supposed to do that, but
0: is it weird? Like, how often do you listen to the album before it comes out?
4: Oh, dude! By the time it comes out, I'm like, I need some time away from.
1: Oh, I bet you're sick of it.
4: It's not that I'm sick of it. It's just that, like, I've listened to so many different iterations where it's changing. You know, from a producer standpoint, I'm listening to stuff and I'm going, this part of the EQ I want like tweaked this much.
0: Oh yeah.
4: It's like this guitar part I want from the previous take only in this section. And so once you're done doing all that stuff,
0: you're like George Lucas. You're going to go back and fiddle with it over and over and over and over.
4: Oh yeah, I guarantee you my co-producers that have been a part of this project, Andy specifically, it was mainly me and him that co-produced most of the album. If you asked any of them, are you done once you're like everything's turned in and all the forms are completed, and it's like, yes, I'll wait for the album to come out and then I'll be excited about it again, but for now I'd say I'm just gonna put that to the side.
0: There's a lot of songs on this thing too. It's like 15 to 20.
4: I love that you picked like all three party songs.
0: Oh, that's what I do.
1: Speaking of party, we'll talk about the partying sports bar. Congratulations about that. And the album, more talk with Chris Young coming up. Hang on.

0: Sella, Langley, and Be Her with Big D and Bubba.
1: Chris Young, and the album is out. Didn't he come here to leave? It's also the name of the new single that is out. Shall we play it?
2: I don't know. I think you should.
1: Chris says yes.
2: I think you should.
1: All right, well then, you know, he's the guest, and we should. Here it is. It's new Chris Young.
3: Sitting

0: Chris Young. Didn't come here to leave.
1: Love it.
0: Good stuff, man. And this is on the new album by the same name. And the deluxe is in there as well.
2: Yeah, the deluxe is out now. There's a song with Shaylin on there. There's a song with Breland. And there's another song that my buddy Josh Phillips wrote without me. I'm still mad at him about it because I love the song. So
1: which one?
2: It's called Wedding Band.
1: Okay.
2: That's on the deluxe. And I was like, dude, you have a phone.
0: Yeah. You know where I am.
1: Oh, you have to tell Big D where you're going to spend the 4th of July.
2: So I'm actually going to be on a military base in Hawaii.
0: Oh, nice.
1: That's how you do it.
0: That's the way you do it.
1: Have you ever experienced Hawaii fireworks celebrations?
2: No, but I've been to Hawaii. I've been to Hawaii before, but this will be the first time.
1: Hawaii does fireworks on a level that you've never seen before. And I'm telling you right now, everybody can go, oh no, our fire. You have no idea. It'll go for 12 hours straight. It's insane.
2: I'm looking forward to it.
0: Well, Chris Young, the album is called Didn't Come Here to Leave. We'll talk more with Chris on the way next.

0: with Big D and Bubba.
1: Chris Young in the studio with us. The new album was called I Didn't Come Here to Leave. Your, golly, 10th album already.
2: Dude, that's crazy. That's
1: insane.
3: Love that he said already.
1: Yeah. I know. I was figuring you'd given this up by the fifth.
3: I
1: don't know.
3: I figured you would have caved by now. I don't know.
1: I mean, what in the world? Hey, congrats on the bar, man. You got your own bar.
3: Well, I'm doing something a little bit different because, you know, like somebody the other day, they were asking me about it. And I'm like, it's not what you expect. And they're like, what does that mean? They're like, how many floors is it? And I was like, one. Like, how many people does it hold? 90?
1: Yeah.
3: They're like, well, what kind of bar? Like, you're going to have like songwriters nights? I'm like, no, it's a sports bar.
1: Dude, thank you.
3: It's just something different.
1: Yeah. People don't want to climb up four flights of stairs when you're in the same building. Well, for the same thing that you can get on the bottom floor.
2: You don't want to be on stairs when you're inebriated either.
3: Wait, as someone that named the bar Famous Friends, I have that song with KB, yeah. I went to his event the other night. People need to go check that place out because it's amazing. That's just not what I wanted to have.
1: I know. I'm just telling you, that's what I don't want. I don't want four floors. I don't want to have to walk up four flights of steps.
4: I don't want to be told the elevator is only for VIP.
1: Please don't tell me
4: and
1: that.
4: And if I want to get to the rooftop, then by I'm the going to have
1: so
4: to
1: we're
4: hike.
1: Glad you have one level.
3: And also, just in advance, I don't live there. Please don't like try to send me mail.
1: To Famous Friends.
2: People send mail?
1: It's like Santa Claus.
3: No one has yet, but I'm sure somebody will at some point. But
1: well, if I send it there, it'll get to him.
3: It's not going to get to me. It'll, there's
1: Santa Claus, North Pole. It'll get there. Chris Young, Famous Friends, Nashville.
3: this is a great advertisement for my spot. Really, I love that I'm just like, it's small and it's a sports bar. Music.
1: Is there any, so there's no stage at all?
3: No.
1: Oh, man. Oh, really? I like that.
3: No, there's no stage.
4: Oh, wow.
3: No.
2: So if you wanted to perform, you'd have to stand on the bar like at Coyote Ugly?
3: No, you wouldn't have to do that. And look, it's okay. Let's get nerdy for one quick sec.
2: All right.
3: It's XLR through the walls. You could technically have somebody standing up there at the front of the bar playing an acoustic. If we wanted to do like an event for somebody.
2: You can't do it.
3: It can be done.
4: Okay, but if you don't. That's amazing.
3: Well, you know what?
4: The amount of times I get irritated that, no, I don't need to hear John Mayer at 10:30 on a Sunday morning while I'm trying to get coffee.
3: Well, okay, so my thing is we want to play game sound and like have that. We're also going to – are you a trash TV person?
4: Absolutely.
1: Oh, are you kidding me?
4: Are you going to show Love Island?
3: That's what we're going to do on. Well,
4: the
3: traitors? Hey, hang on. Wait,
1: you're
3: going to
1: do watch parties?
4: Oh, okay.
1: No.
3: You can't say what you're going to do, but we're going to do that on Tuesdays. We're going to call it Spill the Tea Tuesdays for the ladies. And the back half of the bar will be for y'all. And then the front half will be the drop your boyfriend or husband off area.
4: So I can go maybe watch Flag Pace.
1: Oh, I got you.
4: You see what I'm saying?
1: Yeah, yeah.
3: She really attempted to get that out.
1: That was well done, actually.
4: Thank you.
1: That was really well done.
4: That's actually really Slump Fools.
2: It's really smart to do that. I mean, it's just like sports, but with...
4: Yeah, we have our teams.
2: Yeah.
4: We have our chosen affiliations. Yeah. Oh,
3: well, they'll still be sports.
1: Lots of sports.
3: Even on those nights.
2: Who's going to get the rose? Find out at Chris Young's place.
3: and we do also have a like the front of its covered area with... almost PGA level, like AstroTurf grass, so that if somebody wants to bring their dogs, obviously my love for my dogs.
1: Oh.
3: Gotta have a little dog area.
1: Nice. You will be there 6 nights a week.
3: No.
1: And
2: he'll live there.
3: No, I will not.
2: Send all your fan mail to him.
1: He's going to bartend. God. He's going to sing. He's going to do it all. If you're coming to Nashville, go to Famous Friends where he lives. And check out the new album. It's called I Didn't Come Here to Leave, and the song as well. It's stereotypical, awesome Chris Young music.
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4: Partly sunny skies today. However, we can't rule out a pop-up shower. Temperatures will be in the lower 70s. Clear overnight, lows around 50. Tomorrow, partly sunny, lower 70s. Sunny skies on Wednesday, temperatures in the upper 70s. And on Thursday, sunshine in the morning, clouds in the afternoon, chance of showers, highs near 75.
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0: It's Kane Brown and Woman with Big D and Bubba. Again, thanks to Paulo Silas from ESPN for joining us on the show, talking World Cup earlier. Also, thanks to Chris Young. Got those videos up. 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
1: Hey, Big D, I got a joke for you.
2: Hey, Big D, he's got a joke for you.
3: Oh, okay, go ahead.
1: Yeah, the Lord spoke to a guy one day. He was faithful to the Lord, and he said, Lord, Lord asked him, said, what would you like to do? I'm going to give you one wish. He said, well, Lord, I'd like to go to Israel. Lord said, okay. But he said, I'm scared.

0: scared of flying. I'd like for you to build me a bridge. Well, okay, a couple of days later, Lord spoke back to him and said, well, are you ready for the bridge? He said, well, Lord knows that I'd like to figure out a woman. Lord spoke back to him and said, how many lanes you want on that bridge?
1: Okay. So the joke was mistold. Basically, what he's saying is God was like, yeah, no, we're not going to make a bridge from here to Israel. That's too difficult. And then he said, okay, I'd like to figure out women. Like, I want to know what women think and all that.
2: Oh,
1: and God said, well, how many lanes do you want on the bridge?
2: I got you. It's easier. What you're saying is it's easier to build a bridge, a multi-lane bridge, from here to Israel than it is to figure out women.
0: All right. Thank you, buddy.
2: Thank you. Bye. Okay.

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11: Partly sunny skies today. However, we can't rule out a pop-up shower. Temperatures will be in the lower 70s. Clear overnight, lows around 50. Tomorrow, partly sunny, lower 70s. Sunny skies on Wednesday, temperatures in the upper 70s. And on Thursday, sunshine in the morning, clouds in the afternoon, chance of showers, highs near 75.
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0: Ian says, hey, by the way, that speedboat enthusiast that died, his funeral procession is going to be followed by his wake.
1: Boat wake.
0: Burial at sea, I guess.
1: Jenna says, being single is so awesome because I can do whatever I want. Nothing. Go see whomever I want. No one. And go out whenever I want. Never.
0: Alicia says, the earliest humans, I'm sorry, I think just jumped in front of my, there you go. The earliest humans to walk aimlessly were called Neanderthals.
1: And Carlos says, man, I just went to the bathroom without my phone, just like the pilgrims.
0: Just like them. Get a good tweet. Tag us at Big D.

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1: Wolf Country Weather. Partly sunny skies today. However, we can't rule out a pop-up shower. Temperatures will be in the lower 70s. Clear overnight, lows around 50. Tomorrow, partly sunny, lower 70s. Sunny skies on Wednesday, temperatures in the upper 70s. And on Thursday, sunshine in the morning, clouds in the afternoon, chance of showers, highs near 75.
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0: 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Big D and Bubba, thanks so much for having us on today as we're coming to you from the Tractor Supply Studio for life out here.
1: Oh, it's the new Keith Urban. It's all yacht rock, and I kind of dig it.
0: Dude, it's so good. It's a great album for summer. I'm almost thinking like it's a month late, because this would have been amazing for Memorial Day weekend and all that, you know? You recognize this song?
1: Yeah, Steelway.
0: I'm going to skip into

0: good. Man.
1: It's man. Listen, it's not Haggard. I got it. I understand that. It's not George Strait. Whatever.
0: There's a little place for everything. Yeah, that's the beauty of country music.
1: Man, we did the whole bro country stuff. If that has a place, this has a place. I'm not saying that we're gonna be playing much of this. It's just, man, you're sitting there cleaning the house.
0: I play it a lot.
1: In the garage.
0: Over the past couple days, I've been playing it a lot. This is him and Michael McDonald. I'm happy.
1: Nothing. It's good. I think it's a. Like you said, it has its place.
0: Baby, come back.
1: And you're gonna know him. It's kind of like a comfortable pair of jeans. Yeah, that haven't been in the dryer.
0: Yeah,
1: they're kind of dirty a little bit. They kind of stink just a touch.
0: But they're super soft. They're really
1: kind of brownish.
0: Yeah. Makes me feel fine. Going through the jazz. It's no different than anybody doing another cover of any other song on any other album. It's just, this is a collection.
1: It's just all of it,
0: that just,
1: man,
0: feels so cohesive and good.
1: Like, you know, when Dirks did the bluegrass, just all bluegrass.
0: It's one of my favorite Dirks albums of all time.
1: You got Clint Black did the Delectrified, where
0: Alan
1: just...
0: Jackson did all the hymns.
1: Oh yeah, I think it's good, man. You know, Keith, like, man, you got enough Keith Urban. Like, let him have some fun, man. He's going through some stuff. you know, let him have some fun. It's pretty good.

0: Thomas Rhett, after all the bars are closed.
1: All the bars are closed.
0: And we're Big D and Bubba. Good morning.
2: All's quiet on the dating scene, I hear.
0: Yeah, I was watching YouTube videos the other day that I'm starting to really be concerned that if I don't find love soon, I'm going to be in big trouble. Because Apple is saying that they're about to pump in a bunch of new generative AI capabilities into photo taking. And so your camera software is going to continue to burn. Okay, Schaefer has a, you have a Samsung or one of those?
3: Yep.
0: Okay, so if he takes a picture of the moon, instead of like us where we take a picture of the moon and it's an iPhone and it just looks like a white orb in the sky.
2: It's not true, by the
0: there's
2: way.
0: There's what?
2: That's fake.
0: What?
2: The where it zooms in, you can see it, it looks great. That is not
0: no,
2: true.
0: But that's like they put a fake moon in there.
2: They did put a fake moon in it.
0: Right, that's what I'm saying.
2: Oh, you think that's good?
0: No, this is what I was going to say. Is like with the Samsungs, you take a picture of the moon, it puts a fake moon in there, and
2: yes.
0: It's not the real one. And it's like you go, look how pretty the moon is. It's not even the real one.
2: Right, right, right.
0: And
2: okay.
0: That's what I was going to say. Is they're starting to bake this stuff into everything now using AI.
2: Yeah.
0: You're not going to know who, what, when, or where. Dude, I was looking.
2: Good
0: at
2: on
0: profile.
2: You for knowing the moon thing is fake.
0: Yeah,
2: that's impressive. Good.
0: I was looking at profiles and like. The use of people doing AI pictures, if you have six pictures, minimum right now, four are fake. And that's what's going on all the dating apps
2: and everyone,
0: right now.
2: Hey, everyone, we all know it's pretty clear. That is not really, that's AI.
0: I know you're looking at that picture going, oh, this looks pretty real.
2: It kind of reminds me of back when, you remember when HDR was a thing for photographs?
0: When we would overdo
2: and
0: the...
2: And it was all, yeah, it was way overdone.
0: Yeah.
2: That's where we're at. It's like, little girls having makeup and they just overdo the eyeshadow.
4: Bubba, I think it'd be interesting to see you AI and filter all your pictures to kind of beautify yourself a little bit to see if it spikes your likes on the house.
0: Oh, I'm sure it would because I would look handsome. It would be a great change.
2: But you're already good looking as it is. You don't need all that.
0: You don't know how it is. On the apps, that's crazy world. Like, I think, honestly, that would be a very interesting experiment. But then I would be the dishonest guy who has fake pictures of himself on there. And then, you know, what happens
2: is... for science.
5: Yeah, you work on a radio show.
2: Yeah. It's just a joke.
4: Maybe
5: that's what
4: everyone else is
5: everybody.
4: Doing it anyway.
0: Well, ladies are. I don't think guys are. Are they? I don't know. I'd have to ask Carson about that. But anyway, I worry that we're getting all these new capabilities built into our phones. And, you know, people put their pictures up on Instagram and you see all this stuff and you go, that's not really them. We're getting to a weird spot in life.

0: Jordan Davis, Sweat My World, spins around with Big D and Bubba, 1-800-667-8686.
1: Man, it was a good weekend for America, and especially the national anthem. Let's start off with our boys, Dan and Shay, for the kicking off the World Cup America soccer. And...

0: man, I hate having to interrupt this.
1: I get it because Zach Brown band was so good. Zach last night the UFC fight.
0: Yeah, if you
1: dude,
0: missed that,
1: man, it was in his. What was he wearing? Yeah.
0: He looked like a Batman villain. By the dawn's early light, what's so proudly I'm going to skip into it a little bit. I hate, again,
1: that's fine.
0: Out of respect.
1: We know you like America.
0: I know,
1: we got it.
0: I love America. I can't help it.

0: What do they call that formation?
1: Delta.
0: Is that it?
1: Yeah, it's pretty rare. They don't do it a whole lot because there's a why don't you know more
0: it's
1: about
0: the
1: this?
0: Blue Angels and the Thunderbirds together.
1: It was unbelievable. So patriotic. I loved it.

0: I Can't Love You Anymore. It's Ella and Morgan together with Big D and Bubba.
1: Well, get you caught up on some of the things happening over the weekend. In case you had a lot going on. The World Cup, America won. We didn't win the whole thing. We got our first game.
0: We got our 3 points. You get 3 points, and then we play three games. Whoever has the most points moves on to the knockout round, which was basically single elimination. So we still got three more games to get to that point.
1: Didn't know that. Also, the Knicks won NBA championship.
0: A couple minor disturbances.
1: Yeah, people got excited, Bubba. They got excited. That's what happened. You burn.
0: I will never understand that. Whatever. I mean, we saw it in Paris, like, what, 2 weeks ago or whatever, that we see it in New York City. And, man, I don't know. Stop breaking your own stuff. You celebrate. You get happy.
1: This one guy was yelling. Did you hear him going, I have to pay for this, bud. This is my bus. It comes out of mine.
0: I feel bad for all the businesses and all that. That's just crazy. What else went on? Obviously, the UFC event yesterday. Dude, it was an Idiocracy moment.
1: I've got to see that movie.
0: Dude, Travis Pastrana and the guys jumping the motorcycles and doing the flips and everything. I'm like, what is going on?
1: The only thing missing was an alien craft to come down and...
0: That would have been. DC looked great. It was awesome, and the fights were good. There was a bunch of knockouts, I think, because adrenaline was gone. America coming in and taking out what's his name, who always parties before his fights, which, by the way, that's a flex. What's his name?
1: I don't know. You've out duded me.
0: Yeah, he goes out every night before a fight. And parties hard to celebrate his win.
1: Okay.
0: Before it even happens.
1: And the College World Series. College World Series continues. So there's a lot going on across our great land this weekend.
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1: Hey, it's Big D and Bobby. You hear us talk about lean. It's a supplement that you add it in with your diet and exercise. You know, Bubba's lost almost over 50 pounds in his journey of weight loss. And the thing with lean is it's not an injectable. So if you've got
0: no needles, say it out loud.
1: Yeah, that's right. I don't even like to say it. I'm one of them. I'm just not a needle guy. And this is a supplement that you take, so there's no needle. And we got a great deal for you, too. If this is something that you're, battling with, We've got a great deal for you.
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11: Partly sunny skies today. However, we can't rule out a pop-up shower. Temperatures will be in the lower 70s. Clear overnight, lows around 50. Tomorrow, partly sunny, lower 70s. Sunny skies on Wednesday, temperatures in the upper 70s, and on Thursday, sunshine in the morning, clouds in the afternoon, chance of showers, highs near 75.
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0: Oh, by the way, looking online and some of these reviews on the Disclosure Day thing that you went and saw and said stay away from, a lot of them are like, Steven Spielberg should stop making movies.
1: Oh, it's bad, dude. I was like, oh.
0: I thought you were kidding.
1: Man, go watch He-Man.
0: You know, as funny as it sounds, okay.
1: All right.
0: Ryan DeGreen now.

0: Riley Green, Think As You Drunk with Big D and Bubba.
1: Hey, tomorrow, Stephen McBee. He's that McBee Dynasty show.
0: He's the meat guy.
1: Yeah, he's a rancher. Yeah, his whole family is, and that kind of follow. It's third season of it now. So he's going to be joining us here in the studio tomorrow.
0: Oh, that'll be fun. Yeah, also, man. We have a couple huge announcements on guests coming up on the show that hopefully we'll be able to tell you about tomorrow. We're talking big time.
1: Oh, we are?
0: Oh, yeah. Oh. Big time.
1: Big time.
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That's Ella Langley right here on the Valley's home for New Country and the Legends. 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Signing up for big shows this summer here in New England. Six of them, including Ella Langley at the Bank & Age Pavilion. Good luck. Here's Lee Bryce with One of Them Girls right here in Wolf Country.

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9: Partly sunny skies during the afternoon with temperatures in the lower 70s. We'll see partly cloudy skies overnight. Lows drop down to 50. Mostly sunny tomorrow, lower to mid-70s. Partly sunny Wednesday. Could see a late afternoon shower. High near 75.

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He couldn't wait. He wanted to get something out for you. No release date yet on the album, but this is going to be on it. 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
0: And now, Wolf Country weather.
14: Partly sunny skies during the afternoon with temperatures in the lower 70s. We'll see partly cloudy skies overnight. Lows drop down to 50. Mostly sunny tomorrow, lower to mid-70s. Partly sunny Wednesday. Could see a late afternoon shower. High near 75.

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Welcome to today's You Pick It Wolf Down Lunch. It's your requests all hour long. And at 1-866-900-WOLF, playing Luke Combs, there's Be By You right here in Wolf Country.

0: Vegas Ready Houser this Friday night out of the Range of Mason. Going to be there with April Cushman getting down there, 953thewolf.com, the concert calendar. I'm Harrison, live in Saturday Odyssey out too. Thanks for checking in. How are you? Hey, with Hardy, Tim McGraw, Eric Church, Morgan Wallen, all on this track together. It's called MacArthur, right here on The Wolf.
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0: 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It's Country 95.3 and 107.1 The Wolf from Harrison. 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
1: And now, Wolf Country Weather.
12: Partly sunny skies during the afternoon with temperatures in the lower 70s. We'll see partly cloudy skies overnight. Lows drop down to 50. Mostly sunny tomorrow, lower to mid-70s. Partly sunny Wednesday. Could see a late afternoon shower. High near 75.
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I'm Harrison, right now with Luke Bryan playing country, and she knows it. 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

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Here he is right now. Don't tell on me. 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

0: 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Good afternoon. 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Ready to continue on. Quick break on a check on the forecast. Back to the musical Dominion. Checking in with Blake Shelton too. That's all coming up next on the Wolf.
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1: And now, Wolf Country weather.
11: Partly sunny skies during the afternoon with temperatures in the lower 70s. We'll see partly cloudy skies overnight. Lows drop down to 50. Mostly sunny tomorrow, lower to mid-70s. Partly sunny Wednesday, could see a late afternoon shower, high near 75.

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That's Riley Green. There we go. Change My Mind. Get ready for a brand new album, September 18th. And that is going to be called That's Just Me. It's Country 95.3 and 107.1 The Wolf. Hey, with brand new Luke Combs right now. 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Brenda and Enfield, thanks for having us. I got you with Beat By You playing now in the

Kelly Clarkson, Jason Aldean, Country 95.3 and 107 on the Wolf, and we are ready to go. Friday, September 18th, Dan and Shay coming to town. Some special guests, including Tyler Hubbard and this guy, Josh Ross. Again, Friday, September 18th. Here he is with Hate How You Look, right?

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I'm Harrison, Jason Aldean playing now, 1-866-900-WOLF with Girl Like You right here in Wolf Country. 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

0: That would be Hardy, Tim McGraw, Eric Church, and Morgan Wallen with MacArthur. It's Country 95.3 and 107.1. The Wolf Harrison saying goodbye. I gotta go. And that is going to do it for me today. Back here tomorrow, ready to go for Tuesday, and ready for Michelle next at 3, taking you home, and ready for that next cash grab keyword at 953thewolf.com. We'll be playing along in just a few minutes here. Going to get through a quick break and a check in the forecast, and right back into the music. Post Malone, Blake Shelton, Red Clay, Strays, and more, all coming up next right here on The Wolf. Have a great day, and thanks for listening.
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1: And now, Wolf Country weather.
12: Partly sunny skies during the afternoon with temperatures in the lower 70s. We'll see partly cloudy skies overnight. Lows drop down to 50. Mostly sunny tomorrow, lower to mid 70s. Partly sunny Wednesday, could see a late afternoon shower, high near 75.

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1: 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Let's get going on your Monday afternoon, shall we? Ella Langley and Morgan Wallen coming up. First, a duo with Bailey Zimmerman and Luke Combs.

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Nate Smith, World on Fire, one of our most recent Country Nights and VIP Lights tour stars. We've got another one underway. 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

Country 95.3 and 107.1 The Wolf. Hardy, that is Truckbed. He's one of six shows. Our winner of the Wolf Country Summer Six Pack gets to see. If you missed out on the announcement, I'll tell you who the winner is coming up in the next few songs. First, Kane Brown and Woman on The Wolf.

0: Country 95.3 and 107.1 The Wolf, 4 days away from returning to Las Vegas for his Sphere residency. That's Kenny Chesney and Carry On. Well, that is certainly a great event that'll be going on for this month and for next month. And we're excited about what summer fun is going on here in New England. Tons of country shows. And for the last couple of weeks, so many of you have been entering and entered numerous times for the Wolf Summer Six Pack. I don't blame you. Two concerts in June, two in July, two in August. And congratulations to Kayla D in Wolf Country. Kayla going to see Jelly Roll in Bangor, Maine. Hardy at Bank&H Pavilion in Guilford. Jason L. Dean in Bangor, Maine. Ella Langley at Bank&H Pavilion in Guilford. Zach Brown Band at Fenway Park. And Chris Stapleton at Fenway Park. Six fantastic shows. Kayla D got a pair of tickets to each one of them. Whether she goes with the same person, changes it up, brings someone different each time, however she wants to celebrate, congratulations again to Kayla D. Don't worry, though, Wolf Country. We're always on to the next big thing. And in this case, WrestleMania in the Windy City. You want to go see Russell Dickerson in Chicago? With tickets, overnight, accommodations, hotel accommodations, your flight, all that, sign up at 953thewolf.com. We got Florida Georgia Line coming up. Morgan Wallen, Sue on the Wolf.
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5: Partly cloudy skies tonight. Lows drop down to 50. It will be breezy at times. Mostly sunny tomorrow. Lower to mid-70s. On Wednesday, partly sunny. Could see some late afternoon showers. High near 75.

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Country 95.3 and 107.1, The Wolf, Shane Prophet, Long Live Country. If you follow Lauren Elena, she celebrated the 1 year birthday of her little girl, Benny Doll. And boy, she shared some cute video and photos of Benny's first year and how much joy she's brought to her life. Here's Lauren with Chase Matthew on The Wolf. Another

Kenny Chesney, I Go Back Country, 95.3 and 107.1 The Wolf. Going back, in case you haven't heard, wolf is the key word that you could be entering right now at 95.3thewolf.com. In case you didn't hear that earlier, you have until the end of this hour to enter that for the $100,000 cash grab. The latest from Luke Combs, this is Be By You on The Wolf.

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Your home for fun in the morning with a dynamic duo of Big D and Bubba. Tune in for all the laughs every Monday through Friday from 5 to 10. And they're back at it tomorrow morning. Stephen Wilson Jr., this is

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Country 95.3 and 107.1 The Wolf, Bailey Zimmerman, Chevy Silverado. Michelle here with you coming up June 25th. If you missed out on all the fun in Nashville for CMA Fest, they've got the CMA Fest special happening on ABC, which will feature Riley Green. He's a co-host as well as a performer. June 25th, 8 p.m. on ABC. Riley's new one with a little cameo from Toby Keith. Think as you drunk on The Wolf.

0: Country 95.3 and 107.1 The Wolf. That is new music. Kevin Powers with Shaboozy. The song is called Move On. And that's actually what we're doing now, is moving on from the Wolf Summer Six Pack with a big congratulations once again to Kayla D, who's got a busy summer ahead. She's won a pair of tickets to the six shows that you've all been entering for the past couple of weeks. Jelly Roll, Hardy, Jason Aldean, Ella Langley, Zach Brown Band, and Chris Stapleton. Kayla, the winner of that, but we are now on to another great fantasy flyaway. WrestleMania happening in the Windy City. Part of the Windy City Smokeout, which is Chicago's annual barbecue festival. And what an event it is. Some of the best barbecue from across the country. And you combine that with some of the best country artists, you've got yourself a great festival. Russell Dickerson is going to be there on July 11th. And you and a guest can be there for that show as well, which also features Jordan Davis and Tyler Hubbard. So not only Russell, but these two great artists as well. And you and a guest will fly you out there. We'll put you up in a hotel. We'll hook you up with the tickets, courtesy of our friends at Triple Tigers. 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It is WrestleMania in the Windy City, and you could be there. 953thewolf.com. 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New keyword is coming up after 5, and your 5 most wanted at 5, too.
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2: And now, Wolf Country weather.
3: Partly cloudy skies tonight. Lows drop down to 50. It will be breezy at times. Mostly sunny tomorrow. Lower to mid-70s. On Wednesday, partly sunny. Could see some late afternoon showers. High near 75.

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0: Country 95.3 and 107.1 The Wolf, Lainey Wilson, teaming up with John Mayer. You can hear that guitar in there, and you know it's John Mayer when you hear it. Phone Keys Wallet, the song that kicks off your five most wanted at five this afternoon. It is powered by your requests, the most requested songs of the day from you throughout the weekend as well in today's tally. Before we count down the remaining four, let's do this.
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0: 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Getting back to the five most wanted at five now. Coming in at number four, Stella Lefty. This is Boston on The Wolf. On a

Country 95.3 and 107.1 The Wolf in the middle of counting down the most requested songs of the day. In your five most wanted at five, we heard Dan and Shay with Say So in the number three spot before Jason Aldean there from his new album, Songs About Us. That is Don't Tell On Me. Let's get to your number one song. It is a big collaboration too. Hardy, Tim McGraw, Morgan Wallen, and Eric Church coming together for your number one song this afternoon. MacArthur. Five most wanted at five on The Wolf.

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5: Prettiest girl I'd ever seen. 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

Chris Jansen on Country 95.3 and 107.1 The Wolf with me and a beer. Well, put the beer down first and make sure you enter the keyword for the $100,000 cash grab if you haven't yet. Layup, L-A-M-P, do that before 7. Here's Dirk Smentley on The Wolf.

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So many hits. What does he perform when you see him at Sphere in Vegas? He's back in 4 days. It's Country 95.3 and 107.1 The Wolf. Riley Green coming up. Here's Ella Langley and Be Her on The Wolf.

0: Country 95.3 and 107.1 The Wolf. That's Morgan Wallen, just in case. Now, I know Morgan isn't one who gets into award shows. He doesn't really attend them. He doesn't perform at them. So I don't know if being inducted into a Hall of Fame at some point in his life would be something that maybe would feel a little different. Maybe he would enjoy that. The Songwriters Hall of Fame ceremony was held just before the weekend, and Taylor Swift inducted this year at the age of 36. She's the youngest woman to receive that honor. Stevie Wonder was the youngest person ever at the age of 32, but a pretty amazing feat, to say the least. Steven Spielberg officially inducted her in. Travis Kelce, her fiance, was there with his mom and with Taylor's mom, and she had an emotional speech. And it's amazing when you really think about it. I know there are some people who are Taylor haters, and then she's got her very devoted Swifties as well. But when you think about how young Taylor really was when she started writing music and the way that it's affected her fans through the years, pretty impressive. And I think well-deserved to be included in the Songwriters Hall of Fame. She joined the likes of Alanis Morissette, Kenny Loggins, Paul Stanley, and Gene Simmons from Kiss as some of the other inductees who are a part of it this year. So congratulations to them all. We've got Megan Maroney coming up. Zach Brown Band's ahead on The Wolf.
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1: And now, Wolf Country weather.
11: Partly cloudy skies tonight. Lows drop down to 50. It will be breezy at times. Mostly sunny tomorrow. Lower to mid-70s. On Wednesday, partly sunny. Could see some late afternoon showers. High near 75.
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Tucker Wetmore and Brunette Michelle here keeping you company into the early evening hours. Did you go to the show Saturday night? Darius Rucker at Dankin H Pavilion. George Burge, the opener for him. He's joined by Luke Ryan for Ride, Ride, Ride on The Wolf.

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We appreciate you listening to us on your radio. Kayla D certainly does and won the Wolf Summer Six Pack, going to six shows in New England this summer. Congratulations to her. We've got a new Fantasy Flyaway underway, though, now. 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

0: Country 95.3 and 107.1 The Wolf. Chase Matthew holding it down. Whew. Getting ready to head on out. It has been, I don't know, bit of a, not a rough day getting back to it, but coming off of the weekend, this is going to be a crazy week. I'm sure many of you parents feeling it too. My husband's a teacher, so his last day of school is tomorrow. And my son, our son Max, his final day is on Wednesday. So as you can imagine, the summer vibe is happening in a big way at my household right now while the two of them are ready, gearing up for summer vacation time. But there's been a lot going on over the weekend. So kind of this has been my respite to kind of come here and chill out a little bit. But still some big things coming up for my family in the next couple of days. So I'm going to head out for now. Before I do, I want to make sure you know the current keyword in the $100,000 cash grab because it's going to expire at 7 p.m. LAMP is your latest keyword. Enter that at 953thewolf.com and give yourself another chance at getting in on this amazing chance at a jackpot of $100,000. Paul Osborne from Ebsen won $100 this past week for entering, and you could be the next $100 winner. Got some Ella Langley and Morgan Wallen coming your way next. Enjoy your night.
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4: And now, Wolf Country weather.
10: Partly cloudy skies tonight. Lows drop down to 50. It will be breezy at times. Mostly sunny tomorrow. Lower to mid-70s. On Wednesday, partly sunny. Could see some late afternoon showers. High near 75.

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3: And now, Wolf Country weather.
4: Partly cloudy skies tonight. Lows drop down to 50. It will be breezy at times. Mostly sunny tomorrow. Lower to mid-70s. On Wednesday, partly sunny. Could see some late afternoon showers. High near 75.
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